see a clear blue day. Watch the sunshine, I'll wait as I hold you near. Make you feel no signs of fear, but only treasure. The pleasure when we are together. No, we'll never be apart. Share one heart. I wanna be your guiding.

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Take a look out at the sea.

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3: 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I wanna kiss, kiss, kiss, kiss, na, na, na, no.
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7: 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Браво.
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0: когато чуеш това, където и да чуеш това. 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

just trying to let you know, life is what you make it. 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So keep moving.